Don't think twice, better up the stakes. We got the bass that smacks your face. Don't think twice, better up the stakes. We got the bass that smacks your face. Don't think twice, better up the stakes. We got the bass that smacks your face. Don't think twice, better up the stakes. We got the bass that smacks your face. We got the bass, we got the bass, we got the bass, we got the bass, we got the bass, we got the bass, we got the bass that smacks your face. We got the bass, we got the bass, we got the bass, we got the bass, we got the bass, we got the bass, we got the bass, we got the bass, we got the bass, we got the bass, we got the bass, we got the bass, we got the bass, we got the bass, we got the bass, we got the bass, we got the bass, we got the bass, we got the bass, we got the bass, we got the bass, we got the bass, we got the bass, we got the bass, we got the bass, we got the bass, we got the bass, we got the bass, we got the bass, we got the bass, we got the bass, we got the bass, we got the bass, we got the bass, we got the bass, we got the bass, we got the bass, we got the bass, we got the bass, we got the bass, we got the bass, we got the bass, we got the bass, we got the bass, we got the bass, we got the bass, we got the bass, we got the bass, we got the bass, we got the bass, we got the bass, we got the bass, we got the bass, we got the bass, we got the bass, we got the bass, we got the bass, we got the bass, we got the bass, we got the bass, we got the bass, we got the bass, we got the bass, we got the bass, we got the